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13: Number one, Country WZOB. Good evening. Mostly clear tonight, over a low 55. Tomorrow, sunny, high of 77. For Thursday, sunny with a high of 80.

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with tires on his truck this high. I said, climb on up, but honey, watch the cut, where I can spin my dip tonight. And hold on tight, cause it's gonna be wilder than any 8-second ride.

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1: Fox News, I'm Tom Graham. The Trump administration halting a plan to create a $1.8 billion anti-weaponization fund, supporters say, was aimed at compensating those over-prosecuted during the Biden era. Justice Department Acting Attorney General Todd Blanche.
2: The reasons for the fund, I think, remain as important as they were before, but we are not moving forward with the fund.
1: Democrats accused President Trump of attempting to create a slush fund for his supporters. A popular weight loss drug will soon be more accessible to Medicare patients.
3: GLP-1 weight loss drugs will be available for Medicare patients for $50 a month beginning July 1st. Centers for Medicare and Medicaid Services Administrator Dr. Mehmet Oz says the weight loss drugs prescribed by doctors can help lower downstream conditions connected to obesity.
1: Fox's Jared Halpern. 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
1: News. I'm Tom Rigotti. California primary voters are deciding who will advance in the race to be the state's next governor. Fox's Jonathan Hunt has more on the Democratic frontrunners.
2: Javier Becerra leapfrogged his opponents in recent weeks following the collapse of former Congressman Eric Swalwell's campaign. Becerra is fighting off allegations of ties to big oil and corporations, as well as a strong challenge from another Democrat, free-spending billionaire Tom Steyer.
1: Steve Hilton is the top Republican. The top two vote-getters will appear on the November ballot, regardless of party. A Florida inmate is put to death nearly three decades after killing a baby.
3: Andrew Richard Lucard was executed for the 1997 killing of his girlfriend's infant daughter, Gabrielle Henshaw. After murdering the five-month-old, he threw the body into a pond.
1: That's Fox's Tom Graham. 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
1: You hear that? That's Mike sleeping soundly on a Sunday night. 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He took ZzzQuil Ultra to fall asleep fast, stay asleep longer, and get the deeply restorative sleep he needs. 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
1: This is a Fox News alert. I'm Sue Guzman. Los Angeles Mayor Karen Bass advances to a November runoff as she seeks a second term.
2: I appreciate you for standing with me when others doubted me because you know who I am. I have devoted my entire life to serving the city that I love, where I was born, and I'm going to continue to do that all the way to victory in November.
1: Spencer Pratt and Neitha Rahman battling to face off against her. In the California governor's race, Steve Hilton currently leading the vote count, followed by Xavier Becerra and Tom Steyer.
3: Hundreds of years, people have come to California to follow their dreams. But now they're leaving. Well, that's what we're going to turn around. We are going to make California the best place in the world to start and run a business, to start and raise a family. This is the place.
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1: This is a Fox News alert. I'm Sue Guzman. Los Angeles Mayor Karen Bass advancing to a November runoff as she seeks a second term. She could be facing a runoff against Republican Spencer Pratt.
2: I hope she's ready, you know, because I literally could not be more excited.
1: In the California governor's race, Steve Hilton currently leading the vote count.
3: Hundreds of years, people have come to California to follow their dreams. But now they're leaving. Well, that's what we're going to turn around. We are going to make California the best place in the world to start and run a business, to start and raise a family. This is the place.
1: General election set for November 3rd. U.S. forces launching fresh self-defense strikes on Iran after thwarting new attacks. President Trump says the peace talks have been going on. 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
7: Your morning country weather forecast for today. Highs around 79, southeast winds 5 to 10 miles an hour. Tonight, clear skies, lows around 54. Tomorrow, sunny, highs around 83. And tomorrow night, mostly clear skies, lows around 58. That is your 100.9 FM and 1250 AM WZOB area weather forecast. I'm Tim Dobson.

And a good morning right here on WZOB on a Wednesday morning. A little Brad Paisley without a fight. Here's Dan and Shay in Bigger Houses.

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Got some Riley Green and the worst way lined up for you.

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5: Your morning country weather forecast for today. Highs around 79, southeast winds 5 to 10 miles an hour. Tonight, clear skies, lows around 54. Tomorrow, sunny, highs around 83. And tomorrow night, mostly clear skies, lows around 58. That is your 100.9 FM and 1250 AM WZOB area weather forecast. I'm Tim Dobson.

Scotty McCreery right there in Bottle Rockets, a little Hootie and the Blowfish thrown in there. Here's Dustin Lynch and Easy to Love on your number one country, WZOB.

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1: With another ARN News update, I'm Leah Brandon. Severe thunderstorms leaving a trail of damage across several areas in Alabama yesterday. Northern Alabama, Central, and the Wiregrass area all hit with wind gusts up to 60 miles per hour, knocking down dozens of trees and power lines. At last report, around 44,000 customers are still in the dark. So far, no reports of serious injuries or deaths due to the storms. City leaders in Irondale confirming a more than $100 million deal with Costco to build a new superstore. Mayor James Stewart says the mega site will be located off of Grants Mill Road and I-459. The project expected to create between 200 and 300 jobs, generating up to $8 million a year in sales tax revenue. Construction scheduled to begin as early as next week. I'm Leah Brandon.
2: And you're up to date around the world, around your state. 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
3: This is a minute with Cole DeMarco, your quick look at Alabama politics. With June comes the summer months, which usually means vacation for most folks. But this is still election season in Alabama, so candidates are still on the campaign trail, crisscrossing the state looking for votes. The party primaries in Alabama are set for June the 16th, and there's a lot on the line at the polls. The GOP has some very important contests that will be on the ballot. Of course, the one that is getting a lot of attention is the race for United States Senate. When Senator Tommy Tuberville announced he was running for governor, a slew of candidates stepped up to fight for the right to represent Alabama in Washington, D.C. The race is now down to Congressman Barry Moore and former Navy SEAL Jared Hudson. And there will be hundreds of thousands of dollars spent the next 4 weeks slugging it out between these two to take the Republican nomination. So gear up for a real battle for what will likely be Alabama's next United States Senator. This has been A Minute with Paul DeMarco.
4: Your morning country weather forecast for today, highs around 79, southeast winds 5 to 10 miles an hour. Tonight, clear skies, lows around 54. Tomorrow, sunny.

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1: That's the sound of James adding long-lasting Gain scent boosters to his laundry this morning. Several hours later, James sniffs the irresistible scent of Gain on his shirt. Ah, Gain. Several hours later, James has even caught the attention of his mother-in-law, and she never gives him attention.
2: Ooh, you smell amazing, James.
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2: I never said that.
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3: Your morning country weather forecast for today, highs around 79, southeast winds 5 to 10 miles an hour. Tonight, clear skies, lows around 54. Tomorrow, sunny, highs around 83. And tomorrow night, mostly clear skies, lows around 58. That is your 100.9 FM and 1250 AM WZOB area weather forecast. I'm Tim Dobson.

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1: Fox News, I'm CJ Papa. California officials still counting votes in those primary races. Republican gubernatorial candidate Steve Hilton.
2: I'm here to fight for you and to help you to have that chance of following your dream, whatever it is.
1: And Democrat Javier Becerra.
3: As your governor, I am ready to lead the fight to uphold California's promise.
1: Are leading an unofficial early returns. Meanwhile,
4: incumbent Los Angeles Mayor Karen Bass has advanced to a November runoff after failing to capture 51% of the votes needed to win outright. She could face Republican reality TV star Spencer Pratt.
1: That's Fox's Sue Guzman. Pratt looking to hold on to second place. Democrat Nithya Raman has not conceded yet. Republican Congresswoman Ashley Hinson trouncing her opponent will run for the open U.S. Senate seat in November against Democrat Josh Turk, who defeated Zach Walls. 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
8: Your morning country weather forecast: sunshine and clouds mixed, maybe a stray shower or thunderstorm possible, highs around 83. Tonight, mostly clear, stray shower or thunderstorm possible, lows around 58. Tomorrow, sunny skies, highs around 79. And tomorrow night, clear skies, lows around 54. That is your 100.9 FM and 1250 AM WZOB Area Weather Forecast. 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

Just after 6 a.m. in the morning, right here on WZOB on a Wednesday morning, a little Morgan Wallen getting us started there. And Whiskey Friends, a little early for that, but here's Megan Maroney, and you had to be there.

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We could

0: Hey guys, Brian Northcutt here, Lunch with Brian and Steve. We hope that you'll join us this Thursday, 11 to 1 on WZOB for our show, Lunch with Brian and Steve. Don't have any idea what I'm talking about because we don't have a guest. We're in general. 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
2: your morning country weather forecast, going to be mainly sunny, less humid, highs around 80 degrees. Tonight, clear skies, lows around 55. Tomorrow, sunny skies, highs around 83. And tomorrow night, a few clouds from time to time, lows around 56. That is your 100.9 FM and 1250 AM WZOB area weather forecast. 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
1: With another ARN News update, I'm Leah Brandon. It's another victory for Alabama at the Supreme Court. The congressional map drawn by the state legislature and not by the courts is the one that will be used in the upcoming midterm election. The high court overruling that three-judge panel again, which tried to force two racially gerrymandered districts into the state in order to elect another Democrat to Congress. The 2023 maps will be used in the upcoming August 11th special primary election for congressional districts 1, 2, 6, and 7. Senator Barry Moore reacting to the decision, saying the Supreme Court made the right ruling. He says this is a step in the right direction for Alabamians who want to see a congressional map that represents their values. Governor

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1: Your morning country weather forecast going to be mainly sunny, less humid, highs around 80 degrees. Tonight, clear skies, lows around 55. Tomorrow, sunny skies, highs around 83. And tomorrow night, a few clouds from time to time, lows around 56. That is your 100.9 FM and 1250 AM WZOB area weather forecast. I'm Tim Dobson.

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7: Your morning country weather forecast going to be mainly sunny, less humid, highs around 80 degrees. Tonight, clear skies, lows around 55. Tomorrow, sunny skies, highs around 83. And tomorrow night, a few clouds from time to time, lows around 56. That is your 100.9 FM and 1250 AM WZOB area weather forecast. I'm Tim Dobson.

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1: I'm Chris Foster. The primary for California governor is undecided. The top two finishers advance, and Republican Steve Hilton leads the ballot count so far.
2: We are going to make California the best place in the world to start and run a business, to start and raise a family. This is the place.
1: Democrat Javier Becerra's in second place, ahead of Democrat Tom Steyer.
3: California is the richest state in the richest country in the history of the world. It's unacceptable that right now so many Californians struggle to make ends meet.
1: Los Angeles Mayor Karen Bass advances to the general election in her race against either Republican Spencer Pratt or another Democrat, Nitya Ramen. In Iowa, Trump-backed House Republican Ashley Hinson wins her Senate primary and will face Democrat Josh Turek in November. At least one person's killed and Kuwait's main airport is badly damaged in an Iranian drone attack. 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
7: 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And please don't litter. It will help you and others along the way. 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We want you to stay with us as long as you can and enjoy the area that we call home. 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Don't see why, you just don't stay a little longer. Y'all come to see us. God bless you, and may God bless America.
8: Your morning country weather forecast going to be mainly sunny, less humid, highs around 80 degrees. Tonight, clear skies, lows around 55. Tomorrow, sunny skies, highs around 83. And tomorrow night, a few clouds from time to time, lows around 56. That is your 100.9 FM and 1250 AM WZOB area weather forecast. 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

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Here's Zach Thompson, I Never Lie.

0: her. Just wasn't meant to be, but somewhere down deep I still believe that we were.
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0: Your morning country weather forecast going to be mainly sunny, less humid, highs around 80 degrees. Tonight, clear skies, lows around 55. Tomorrow, sunny skies, highs around 83. And tomorrow night, a few clouds from time to time, lows around 56. That is your 100.9 FM and 1250 AM WZOB area weather forecast. I'm Tim Dobson.

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1: I'm Ron DeMoss with sports on the Alabama Radio Network. Let's start with college football. Auburn strengthened its 2027 recruiting class, landing commitments from in-state four-star linebacker Isaac McNeil and three-star corner Aiden Wiggins. Alabama basketball guard Aiden Holloway entered a second chance program that could lead to the dismissal of felony charges. Holloway was arrested and later indicted on felony drug charges after authorities found approximately 2.1 pounds of marijuana in his apartment during a March search, exposing him to a potential sentence of up to 10 years in prison. Holloway will not have a conviction on his record if he completes 50 hours of community service, passes random drug and alcohol screenings, opening a path for the Crimson Tide star to return to college basketball. Alabama baseball continues the NCAA tournament this weekend. Crimson Tide hosts St. John's in the Super Regionals starting Saturday. The winner of the best of three series will advance to Omaha for the College World Series. Auburn hopes to stay red hot. Tigers have won four in a row entering the Super Regionals. Auburn will host Ole Miss for best of three series that starts on Friday. Troy is one of 16 teams left in the NCAA baseball tournament. Trojans will be looking to advance to the College World Series this weekend. Troy is hosting Little Rock for a best of three series that begins on Friday. Minor League Baseball, the Birmingham Barons with a four-run third hold off the Knoxville Smokies 7-6 in their series opener in Tennessee. Barons improved to 20-31 on the season. Meanwhile, the Montgomery Biscuits Road Series opener against the Biloxi Shuckers was postponed Tuesday due to rain. The game will be made up as part of a doubleheader on Thursday while the series gets underway tonight. This is the Alabama.
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3: Your morning country weather forecast going to be mainly sunny, less humid, highs around 80 degrees. Tonight, clear skies, lows around 55. Tomorrow, sunny skies, highs around 83. And tomorrow night, a few clouds from time to time, lows around 56. That is your 100.9 FM and 1250 AM WZOB area weather forecast. I'm Tim Dobson.

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1: All right, we have a third phone caller. Kevin Wynn was the winner for this hour right here on WZOB to get a chance of Lake Winnie tickets. 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
1: Your morning country weather forecast going to be mainly sunny, less humid, highs around 80 degrees. Tonight, clear skies, lows around 55. Tomorrow, sunny skies, highs around 83. And tomorrow night, a few clouds from time to time, lows around 56. That is your 100.9 FM and 1250 AM WZOB area weather forecast. I'm Tim Dobson.

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2: I'm Chris Foster. The primary for California governor is undecided. The top two finishers advance, and Republican Steve Hilton leads the ballot count so far.
3: We are going to make California the best place in the world to start and run a business, to start and raise a family. This is the place.
2: Democrat Javier Becerra is in second place, ahead of Democrat Tom Steyer.
4: California is the richest state in the richest country in the history of the world. It's unacceptable that right now so many Californians struggle to make ends meet.
2: Los Angeles Mayor Karen Bass advances to the general election in her race against either Republican Spencer Pratt or another Democrat, Nitya Raman. In Iowa, Trump-backed House Republican Ashley Hinson wins her Senate primary and will face Democrat Josh Turek in November. At least one person's killed and Kuwait's main airport is badly damaged in an Iranian drone attack. 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
7: Your morning country weather forecast going to be mainly sunny, less humid, highs around 80 degrees. Tonight, clear skies, lows around 55. Tomorrow, sunny skies, highs around 83. And tomorrow night, a few clouds from time to time, lows around 56. That is your 100.9 FM and 1250 AM WZOB area weather forecast. I'm Tim Dobson.

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4: 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And if you hear what's in the background, yes, I've got my grandson today. He's here playing with his phone. Yeah, he's back there. Anyway, I'd like to wish Harold Sweeney. Hush, buddy. Got Harold Sweeney. Let's see here. Harold Sweeney has a birthday today. He is 48 years old today, 48 years young. Harold, happy birthday to you. We have Grayson Crowley, 17, from Fort Payne. Grayson, happy birthday to you this morning and wish you the very best. Got Bentley White, 7 years old, from Fort Payne. Bentley, happy birthday to you. And Elizabeth Spade from Collinsville has a birthday today. So, Elizabeth, happy birthday to you. And I wish you the very, very best. Okay, get all my beads in here. We're going to shake them up. Pull a bead out and see who the winner is. And it comes out to be number 2, Grayson Crowley. Grayson is the birthday winner this morning on WZOB. Congratulations, 17 years old from Fort Payne. And we got 2 anniversaries. So I got to take my beads out here and put 1 and 2 in here. And the anniversary winner will get a brown bag special for 2 from the Sonic Drive-In in Fort Payne, an onion blossom, eat-in only, a Woody's Steakhouse on Weiss Lake. That's right, in Cedar Bluff. They moved to Cedar Bluff now. Beautiful location, beautiful place. Got to go check that place out. Got a 1 free ring cleaning from Patterson's Music and Jewelry in downtown Fort Payne. 2 regular combo meals from Crystals in Fort Payne and 1 spinach artichoke dip, eat-in only, at Vintage 1889. And of course, I'd like to wish Rodney and Priscilla Ford 37 years today from Fort Payne. Rodney and Priscilla, happy birthday, happy anniversary. Now, happy birthday. Well, it's anniversary is a marriage birthday, so happy anniversary to you. We have Colin and Debbie Daniel, 54 years from Fort Payne, 54 years together. Congratulations to y'all and wish y'all the very, very, very best. All right, I got my 2 beads in here. We're going to shake them up. We're going to see who the winner is on the anniversary. You want to do it one time?
6: Yeah.
4: All right, well, shake it up. Shake it up. Come on. All right, now let me have it. You're trying to make it fly. Well, I can understand that. I really do. Okay, and the winner happens to be Rodney and Priscilla Ford, 37 years. So congratulations to Rodney and Priscilla. You're our anniversary winner this morning on WZOB. Congratulations to you. Birthday winners, Grayson Crawley, 17, from Fort Payne. Now, we'll do this again tomorrow morning. And tomorrow being Thursday, that's right. Thursday, start about 6:15, start taking birthdays, anniversaries, and then we'll have a drawing at 8:20 tomorrow morning on WZOB. But again, happy birthday to all these people, Harold and Grayson, Bentley, Elizabeth, happy birthday to you. Rodney and Priscilla, and also Colton and Debbie, happy anniversary to y'all. But Rodney and Priscilla Ford is our anniversary winner. Grayson Crawley is our birthday winner. So congratulations to y'all, and we'll do this first thing tomorrow morning right here on WZOB. Right now it's 8:25 in the morning. Got Stella Lefty taking us up to the community calendar right here on WZOB.

On the community calendar, Mount Carmel Baptist Church on June the 15th through the 18th has their Shepherd's Call, which is for ages K through 6th grade. 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The Living Waters Ministry presents Gospel Extravaganza, a fundraiser, a full day of faith, fun, and fellowship. 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The Mount Zion Baptist Church at 623 County Road 2 in Boaz, Alabama, presents the third annual Jimmy Wofford Gospel Singing on June the 5th at 7 p.m. Doors open at 6 p.m. The Mark Trammell Quartet will be performing, and then, of course, the Chosen Generation from Geraldine, Alabama, will be there. For more information, call 256-557-3913. A generous love offering will be taken. That'll be at the Mount Zion Baptist Church on June the 5th at 7 p.m. Whitley's Tax Service presents the Totally 80s Karaoke and Costume Party Friday, July 31st of 2026 at Lamont's Mexican Restaurant. Costume judging begin at 6:30 p.m. Karaoke sign-in up at 7 p.m. They'll have prizes both for best costume and best karaoke. That'll be Friday, July 31st at 6 p.m. in Henniger, Alabama. And that's your community calendar on WZOB.

Oh, sure. I've been through some storms. And yes, I'm sure there were times when my faith must have got a little thin. But you know what it seemed like? One day all at once, those dark clouds broke and that old sun

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0: So much to be thankful for each day, for the Lord Jesus Christ is always with us. 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So let's not get tired of doing what is good. 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
1: And Mr. Larry Don Papa Larry Dalton, age 78, of Grove Oak, passed away on Saturday, May the 30th. Funeral services will be held at 1 p.m. on Wednesday, June the 3rd, from the W.T. Wilson Funeral Chapel. Burial will follow with the service in the New Prospect Cemetery. Officiating is Brother Kevin Barksdale. The family will receive friends from 5 until 8 p.m. on Tuesday, June the 2nd, at the funeral home. W.T. Wilson Funeral Chapel is in charge of the arrangements. That's Mr. Larry Don, Papa Larry Dalton, age 78, of Grove Oak. We have Miss Joan Carver Harrison, age 80, of Mentone, who passed away on Saturday at her residence. Funeral services will be graveside services at 3 p.m. on Friday, the 5th of June, at the Bankhead Cemetery. Burial will be in the Bankhead Cemetery. Bird Funeral Home is in charge of the arrangements. That's Mrs. Joan Carver Harrison, age 80, of Mentone. A memorial service will be held Saturday, June the 6th at 3 p.m. at the Rainsville Funeral Home Chapel for Mrs. Brenda Jones Dean, age 75, of Rainsville, who passed away on Friday, April 17th, at her daughter's house in Houston, Texas. That's a memorial service held on Saturday, June the 6th, for Mrs. Brenda Jones Dean, age 75, of Rainsville. And Mr. Jason Warren Schaefer, age 60, of Valley Head, who passed away Saturday, May the 30th, at his residence. Funeral services, there are no planned services at this time. Bird Funeral Home is in charge of the arrangements. This Mr. Jason Warren Schaefer, age 60, of Valley Head. We have Mr. Danny Lynn Hartline, age 69, of Rainsville, passed away on Monday, June the 1st. Funeral services are set for 11 a.m. on Thursday, June the 4th, at the W.T. Wilson Funeral Chapel. Burial will be in the Kirk Memorial Gardens. The family will receive friends from 5 until 8 p.m. on Wednesday at the funeral home. That's Mr. Danny Lynn Hartline, age 69, of Rainsville. W.T. Wilson Funeral Chapel is in charge of the arrangements. We have Mrs. Doherty Shattuck Gable, age 86, of Geraldine, passed away on Saturday, May the 30th. The family will hold a memorial service at a later date. Cremation services provided by W.T. Wilson Funeral Chapel. W.T. Wilson Funeral Chapel in charge of the arrangements. That's Dorothy Shattuck Gable, age 86, of Geraldine. And that's the Obituaries of the Year, brought to you by C&H Drugs.
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1: It's now time for Thoughts for the Day on WZOB, a 15-minute morning devotional brought to you by the Fort Payne Ministerial Association and WZOB. Our speaker this morning is Reverend Mike Miller, pastor of the Rahama Baptist Church on Lookout Mountain. And now from our studios, here's Brother Mike.
2: Well, it's good to be back with you today. This is Brother Mike from Ruhama Baptist Church, and I consider it a great honor to be with you today. I hope God through His Word, and will encourage your heart. You know, we lean heavily on the Lord's Word and the great promises of Scripture. And we're given the inspired Word of God to build us up in our faith. And you know, if we do not know the Lord, if you're listening and you do not know the Lord, I can assure you that God's Word is true, and that that if you will put your faith and trust in Christ, you can be assured of He will not turn you away if you will follow the Lord Jesus Christ. I can assure you of that. And you know, the good news in the gospel, the message of the Lord, is that our sins are forgiven in Jesus' name, and that we have a living Christ. He died for our sins, and He was raised from the dead that we might have eternal life. That's great, great news. Now, friends, we've been studying in the book of Deuteronomy, and it's chapter 16 specifically, and a chapter about festivals and celebrations in Israel. And today I want to talk to you about the purpose and meaning of these festivals, it's a Christian life principle with a single word, remember. And so those the meaning of the festivals, they would come every year, over and over again, so that the people would remember the day they came out of Egypt and Egyptian bondage, and how God had brought them out. And so the importance of that, and how we, and as a Christian life principle, we are to continually remember what the Lord has done for us. That's part of our faith. It's part of trusting the Lord, not to forget the goodness of God, and especially for those who believe, the day that you were delivered from the bondage of sin through faith in the Lord Jesus Christ. What a wonderful, wonderful remembrance that is. And that's a scriptural, these are scriptural facts. We're basing our faith on scriptural facts. So let me pray for you, and then we'll get started. Father, right now in Jesus' name, I thank you for those listening, and I pray that your word would be an encouragement to each one today, build them up in their faith, guide them in your will, and may the name of Jesus be lifted up continually in their lives. And I just pray for that. I pray, Lord, that we'll remember today the wonders of the gospel. In Jesus' precious name, amen. Well, in Deuteronomy 13, I wanted to read a couple of verses from, Deuteronomy 16. I wanted to read a couple of verses. One of those is verse 3. It says, "You shall not eat unleavened bread with it. 7 days you shall eat with it unleavened bread, the bread of affliction, for you came out of the land of Egypt in haste, so that you may remember all the days of your life, the day when you came out of the land of Egypt." And so the unleavened day of unleavened bread, or the week there that they were to practice this festival or this feast, the purpose of it for Israel was they would recall and remember how the Lord had brought them out of the land of Egypt. What a dynamic time for the nation, a couple of million people, and how the Lord brought them out of that land. And then in verse 12, it says, "You shall remember that you were a slave in Egypt, and you shall be careful to observe these statutes." So he wanted them to remember what their conditions were when they were down in Egypt, and the situation that they found themselves in at that time. And so I think these are remembering is an important part of following the Lord. It's a Christian life principle. Let's think about this for a minute. I believe that for us that each day we should take time to be with the Lord, if at all possible. Sometimes we get hindered, but if it's at all possible, take time to read or to listen to God's Word and to, kind of be alone with the Lord between a time when it's between you and God. And, you know, a lot of that time, especially when we read God's Word, is remembering things that maybe we have known for years and years, some of you. And you've known about the Lord, you've known about His Word, you have recalled things that the Lord has done in your life and family. So we go over that time after time after time, recalling and remembering. So the Lord knew, and Moses knew, that the people would forget quickly what God had done for them in bringing them out of Egypt. You know, as soon as they got out, they feared the people and refused to go on into the promised land, made a majority vote to not go into the promised land at that time. They wound up wandering in the desert for 40 years. Why? Because they forgot so quickly what the Lord had done for them to bring them out of slavery. They had forgotten. And so during that time and wandering in Egypt, they're under the chastening hand of God, and He's dealing with the nation and all of that. During that time, God was working out His will in this nation to form them into a people that would be prepared to go into the land He had promised for them and establish themselves there. Not just for that time, but for a long period of time in the future. That was His desire for them, so that they would remember they were a slave. Remember, the Lord had brought them out. You know, when we remember things, we want to remember them for a purpose. We practice in the church the Lord's Supper or communion. And we recall what the Lord Jesus has done for us. His body was broken. His blood was shed for us. We recall that. These are scriptural facts that we bring to remembrance in order to encourage and strengthen our faith. You know, Paul says faith comes by hearing, and hearing by the Word of God. That's why in our churches we need to be careful that we're teaching and preaching the Word of God, and so that people are hearing it. It's being explained, and they're able to understand it, and that's part of the purpose of the thoughts for the day, so that we can teach from God's Word, and so that you can put your faith based in scriptural facts, not just opinions of people or opinions of men, or even not just religion, but it based in scriptural facts. You know, we're all saved the same way. We have to believe the basic facts of the gospel. And this is how we are saved. In 1 Corinthians chapter 15, Paul goes over the basic facts of the gospel with the Corinthians. It's not that they didn't know that, but he knew that they needed to review the basic facts. He said, "I delivered to you as of first importance what I also received." In other words, he was reviewing what he had already preached to the Corinthians. He said that Christ died for our sins according to the Scriptures, and that He was buried, and that He was raised on the third day according to the Scriptures, and that He appeared to Cephas, that's Peter, then to the 12, and after that He appeared to more than 500 brethren at one time, most of whom remain until now, but some have fallen asleep. Then He appeared to James and to all of the apostles, and last of all, as to one untimely born, He appeared to me also. For I am the least of the apostles, and not fit to be called an apostle, because I persecuted the church of God. But by the grace of God I am what I am. His grace toward me did not prove vain, but I labored even more than all of them. Yet not I, but the grace of God with me. Whether then it was I or they, so we preach, and so you believe. So what do we preach? If Christ is preached that He has been raised from the dead, how do some of you say that there's no resurrection of the dead? Well, they're denying the facts. And to say there's no resurrection of the dead, that's to deny the fact. there. He had delivered to them the scriptural fact, and and he said it was of first importance, the most important of all, that Christ died for our sins according to the scriptures, that he was buried and he was raised on the third day according to the scripture. And then he talks about his post-resurrection appearances and who he appeared to and the groups of people and all of that. So see, he wanted to make sure that their faith was grounded in the doctrines of the great doctrines of the Bible that had been delivered to them. For instance, the doctrine of the atonement, that Christ died for our sins according to the scriptures. It wasn't something new. It was something grounded in the Old Testament scriptures that they could see. And that's what Paul would use to explain the gospel. He would use Old Testament scriptures for this purpose, that he was buried and that he was raised again on the third day according to the scriptures, that God's word explains about his death and his burial and his resurrection, and how that God's word would be declared. And they were not just trusting what Paul said, they were trusting the Holy Scriptures and the revelation that was from God, and that they could trust that ultimately that Paul was sharing with them God's truth, not just something subjective, but something that were scriptural facts that were being delivered. And of course later it was all penned, and we've got it in the New Testament too, to support what the Old Testament had declared. So that old adage, you know, in the Old Testament the new was concealed, but in the New Testament the old was revealed. And so there's that kind of message. The early apostles were proclaiming the scriptural facts of the coming of the Messiah, his word, his truth, his salvation that would be announced through the Son of God and the message that the Lord Jesus came to deliver. So their faith must be grounded in basic facts. Our faith rests firmly on the redeeming death and resurrection of our Lord and Savior, Jesus Christ. Jesus transforms those that believe in him. Now that's the truth. He changes lives. He transforms lives. And what we believe, that it's possible to have a confidence in God and believe that and to have an assurance of salvation. This is a Christian life principle that is critical in the effectiveness of our testimony and the confident living as a believer. And so we're told in the Word of God, as we trust him, we follow him, and we walk with him. Friend, listen, God's Word is set and is ready and is prepared to explain to you God's truth. And as you trust him, as you believe in him, as you believe the scriptural facts that God sent his only Son into the world, that he would die for our sins, suffer and die for our sins, be buried and raised again the third day, as we trust in him and believe in him, we will have eternal life. And my friend, if you've done that, then be gone all doubts. Just rest in the facts of what God has done for you and the truth of his word. These things are written that you may know that you have eternal life. And my friend, listen, God's word has been given so that we can depend on him, have confidence in him, and be assured of our personal salvation. Trust in him with all your heart, and you can be assured of your salvation. Now, the danger is not trusting in him. If we do not trust in him, then we should not expect that we have eternal life. Not everyone is going to heaven. Only those who are in Christ are the ones that will go to heaven. And so there is eternal judgment. There is hell. There is punishment that's eternal for those that reject the hope of the gospel. And my friend, today, just Have your hope and faith and trust in Christ. Let's pray together. Father, right now, I just thank you for those listening, and I pray each one will be encouraged. I pray if there's any that have been plagued by doubts, that they will settle that matter with Christ today. I pray, Lord, that you will work powerfully in their hearts. They might have assurance of salvation because their faith is based in the scriptural facts of the death, burial, and resurrection of Jesus Christ, the Son of God. In Jesus' precious name, amen.
1: 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Our speaker this morning has been Reverend Mike Miller, pastor of the Rahama Baptist Church at Dogtown on Lookout Mountain. 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

0: All right, now time for Swap Shop right here on WCOB 256-845-2810-845-2811 to get your items to buy, sell, or trade on Swap Shop this morning. Me and my little co-host, Miles, he's here with me this morning, and I already have somebody on the line. Hey, good morning, Swap Shop. You're on the air.
1: How are you today?
0: I'm doing pretty good. How about you?
1: I'm doing pretty good. It's bright and good and cool today.
0: Yeah,
1: it ain't hot.
0: Yeah, one is hot today, but it's supposed to hit like 80 today, though.
1: Yeah. Hey, I'm still looking for somebody to come stay and help keep my house cleaned up, room and board included with the job. I have to be taken to the doctor. I can't drive no more. I've had eye surgery. I'm still blurred from it, and I can't drive no more. She must have a vehicle to take me. I'll furnish some money for the gas and stuff to run the vehicle and give her a place to stay, room and board, pay her a little bit of money along to help out. Or if there's a lady out there that's been thrown out or ain't got nowhere to go, she stay here to help me out. And I'll give her a place to stay, like I said, room and board, and pay her a little bit of money. And the number to call is 256-558-9609. They give me a call back, and I'll tell them more about what my situation is and all that. Thank you.
0: Hey, thank you very much. Thanks for calling in. 256-558-9609, and that is in Albertville. I will tell you that much. He is in Albertville. Clean up house. We'll work in chicken houses, that kind of stuff. Also have a pontoon boat for sale, 256-997-7705. Got two galvanized five-lug tires that are 4.8 by 12-inch tires, asking $50 for them, 256-601-2766. 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Call 256-996-0008. 927 on Swap Shop this morning on WZOB. Let's see, got eight six-week-old German Shepherd pups already had their first shots dewormed. Three boys, four girls, $300 apiece. Call Glenda McCoy at 706-302-7931. 706-302-7931. They're located between Fort Payne and Collinsville. Right now, currently it is 70 degrees outside. Yeah, it was kind of chilly this morning when we got up. I didn't wear my coat, but I could have used it a little bit, probably a little bit this morning, but it's supposed to hit up to around 80 degrees today. And for sale, got 2008 Polaris Ranger 700 XP side-by-side for $4,300. Got a Mongoose 29-inch men's bike with 21 speeds for $50. Got a General Motors tailgate, full-size pickup truck, fits an 89 to a 98 model, asking $100 for that. And also, 256-609-7089. As for Terry, 256-609-7089. 928 on Swap Shop this morning on WZOB. A lady is looking for some metal burn barrels. That's right. If you happen to have a metal burn barrel, I'll be more than happy to have one of those. Has been listening, looking for one. I was trying to find the phone number, and I don't have her phone number right off the bat. But let me give you this phone number that you can call. But they're looking for metal barrels. 256-390-1562. 256-390-1562. All right, let's see. On Swap Shop this morning, the line was, I think the answering machine got it. If you want to try to call back, I'll put you back on again. Sorry about that. Do mowing and yard work. Reasonable prices, 256-996-5054. Good morning, Swap Shop. You're on the air. Hey, how you doing, Angela?
2: I'm doing good, Mr. Tim, on this beautiful day.
0: It is a beautiful day.
2: I still have my 17-inch tires for sale. They are in good shape. There's nothing wrong with them. They're Ford tires. And I possibly will have the stereo thing sold maybe Saturday. If not,
0: okay,
2: I'll put it back on Monday if the lady doesn't want it or not.
0: Okay.
2: And I'm still looking for all the clothes that's on the cards and the extra large long sleeve and short sleeve T-shirts, some capri pants and Bermuda shorts in a size 10, 12, some ladies' long sleeve and short sleeve dresses or some skirts in a size 12, 14. And I'm going to be having a yard sale on Saturday at the top of the mountain at the Love Stop and Go. And I will have men's clothes, women's clothes, a few children's clothes, shoes, glassware, miscellaneous items, and so forth.
0: Okay.
2: And I will get there about 6 o'clock, and I'll stay probably till 12:30, 15 to 1, and everything, and I'll give them a good deal on the things because I want it gone.
0: Okay.
2: And I did call the people about the furniture, and they have a truck down, and they said as soon as the truck got fixed, they would come and get it.
0: Okay, good deal.
2: At the Mark for the Law.
0: Okay.
2: And I still can sit with an elderly person as a couple or a single person, and I can do house cleaning for living as too. But someone would have to come and get me and bring me back home because I do not drive. And for more information on any of this stuff, you can call 256-516-1277. Thank you. Have a blessed day.
0: You too. Thank you very much, Angela. Bye-bye.
2: Bye-bye.
0: All right. Good morning, Swap Shop. You're on the air.
3: Good morning. I do all types of odd jobs, handyman jobs, yard work, install ice makers. It don't matter what it is. If you got a honey-do list that needs to be done, I'll do that too. Just give me a call at 256-499-5809.
0: 5809. All right.
3: Yes, sir.
0: All right.
3: Thank you, sir. Y'all have a good day.
0: You too. Thank you very much. Bye-bye. Bye-bye.
3: Uh-huh.
0: Let's see here. Phone calls won't come through. Good morning, Swap Shop. You're on the air.
4: How you doing, Bertie?
0: I'm fine. How you doing?
4: West. I still got them 17-inch tires. Anybody need them, they can come get them. And also got that Taro self-bell push board. It's got the Thompson motor on it because of parts. It's got a good frame and everything on it. I'll take 20 for it. $20. 256-244-3655.
0: All right. 256-244-3655.
4: Yeah. Thank you. Have a good day.
0: You too, my friend. Take care. Bye-bye. Good morning, Swap Shop. You're on the air.
5: Yes. Pine Ridge Fire Department is having a fundraiser Saturday the 6th, which is this coming Saturday. It will be at Lebanon Chapel on County Road 88. We'll have a motorcycle ride starting at 8 o'clock. We'll have walking tacos for lunch, and we'll have an auction after lunch.
0: Okay, this is where?
5: Pine Ridge Fire Department.
0: Pine Ridge, okay.
5: Right. But it will, the event will actually be on County Road 88 at Lebanon Chapel. We have more room there.
0: Okay.
5: We in our auction, we have kids' clothes, kids' toys, food, tools. We have a very good variety of auction items. We'll have a number of cakes for auction, pies for auction. We'll have fried apple pies. So y'all come on out, support the fire department. Food's $8 a plate, so you can't go wrong. Come out and have a good time with us Saturday starting. Food will be served starting at 11 o'clock.
0: All right. Okay, well,
5: thank you so much.
0: Hey, thank you very much. Take care.
5: Bye-bye.
0: Bye-bye. 9:34 on Swap Shop this morning on WZLB. This here word from our sponsor. Be right back.
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0: right now, time for more Swap Shop right here on WZOB. And good morning, Swap Shop. You're on the air.
1: This person has got lots of pellets to give away. 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It's 601-9633. 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
0: All right, thank you very much. Thank you. All right. Oh, let's see here. Good morning, Swap Shop. You're on the air.
2: Yes, sir. I'm having a garage sale at 6184 County Road 85 near Stamp Baptist Church.
0: Stamp Baptist Church. All right. Thank you very much.
2: Thank you so much.
0: Thank you. Bye-bye. 9:38 on Swap Shop this morning on WZLB. Good morning, Swap Shop. You're on the air.
3: Good morning. How you doing?
0: I'm fine.
3: I have firewood to give away on microwave and somebody. It's a big pile. I need somebody to come in and change some, pay them, haul it out here. It's free.
0: Okay.
3: It's good wood. I don't have no way to cut it. And it's good firewood. Where I just turn from the yard. It's already piled up here. Something's already cooked. Something need to be cut.
0: Okay, I need
3: microwave and somebody.
0: All right. Okay. Need your phone number?
3: 256-717-6115.
0: 6115. All right. Thank you very much.
3: Thank you.
0: Bye-bye. Good morning, Swap Shop. You're on the air.
4: Yes, good morning. I have three really nice Yamaha golf carts for sale today. I have two gas carts. 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
0: All right, 256-543-5742. All right.
4: Okay, thank you.
0: Hey, thank you there, Russell. Take care, bud.
4: All right.
0: Bye-bye. Well, let's see. Well. Good morning, Swap Shop. You're on the air.
5: Yeah, Tim, still got them little pigs. They all devil colors, be good for pets, or anybody want to fatten them up for meat. They got all devil colors of them.
0: Okay.
5: Probably $20-$25 a piece.
0: All right.
5: 256-218-3060.
0: All right, I've got it, my friend.
5: Yeah. Okay, thank you.
0: Thank you very much. 9:40 on Swap Shop. 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

0: right, now time for more Swap Shop on WZOB. And let's see here. Good morning, Swap Shop. You're on the air.
1: Yes, sir. 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

0: 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Got a young man ready to do yard work on Sand Mountain. That's right. He's in the Henniker, Sylvania, Flat Rock area. 256-254-9930. A guy called in earlier, does handyman work, odd jobs, that kind of stuff, 256-499-5809, 256-499-5809. He said he'll do those honeydew lists that you have your husband ready to do, but he'll take care of them. Got a 2011 Yamaha V-Star 250, low mileage, great starter bike, 256-465-1543. Mow yards and do yard work, 256-254-9107. And let's see. I have a generator for sale, 256-635-8887. Let's see. I had some more public service announcements that were kind of popped in. I'll try to hit the top on some of these. A gospel singing June the 7th coming up this weekend at 6 p.m. at the Moon Lake Baptist Church in Mentone, Alabama, featuring the Silvertones, the Mentone Messengers, a variety of ensembles and soloists, and congregational singing. I love the congregational singing. Reception to follow. Everybody's invited to attend June the 7th, 6 p.m. at the Moon Lake Baptist Church. So some of our announcements to make, and I'll be making a few more right here on WZOB 949. Let's go ahead and hear a word from our sponsor at Thurman's Appliance.
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0: 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And a good morning, Swap Shop. 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
1: Did you have some freezers on sale?
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0: Mm-hmm. 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
1: 8841?
0: Uh-huh, in Henniger.
1: Okay. I have some Vintage toys for sale. The number to call is 256-899-6715.
0: 6715. Okay, all right. Thank you very much.
1: Like Fisher Price and different things, Honka, different things like that.
0: Okay. 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
1: That's correct. Thank you.
0: All right. Thank you very much. Bye-bye. 9:52 on Swap Shop this morning on WZOB. Be right back right after this message.
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0: 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Got 1.5 acres near Panama City. It's set up for a home, mobile home, camper, tent. I don't know if they want to sell it, lease it out, whatever, but give them a call, 850-890-6954. 850-890-6954 for more information. A man's got 5 cases of Delo diesel oil for sale. 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Both lines are now open. Give me a call, 256-845-2810, 845-2811. Let's see, go over some of these community announcements. Put these off to the side here. If you need to get in touch with me, and you don't want to call in, you can also text me at 256-465-1752. 256-465-1752 is my number that where you can text me. Hey, the Mount Zion Baptist Church at 623 County Road 2 in Boaz, Alabama, presents the 3rd annual Jimmy Wolford Gospel Singing. June the 5th at 7 p.m. The doors open at 6 p.m. The Mark Trammell Quartet will be performing. The Chosen Generation from Geraldine, Alabama will be performing. For more information, call or text 256-557-3913. That number again is 256-557-3913 in Boaz, Alabama, June the 5th at 7 p.m. Have the Living Water Ministries presents the Gospel Extravaganza Fundraiser. A full day of faith, fellowship, and fun, car shows, gospel singing, yard sales, food, and fellowship. Got a lot of the artists that are going to be featured during this time. It'll be June the 6th, this Saturday, from 9:30 until 3:30 p.m. at 1902 Broadway Avenue in Gadsden, Alabama. For more information, 256-364-9216. 256-364-9216. Hey, the Simple Faith Gospel Group will be at the Bethany Baptist Church in on Davistown Road in Section on 619 at 6:30 p.m. Everyone is welcome to attend the Vacation Bible School at the Mount Carmel Baptist Church, June the 15th through the 18th. At 6 p.m. until 8 p.m., the Shepherd's Call is what it's called. The Valley of the Shadow will walk unafraid through the shadows. It's a curriculum by the Shepherd's Workshop. It's ages K through 6th grade. So it's more like a vacation Bible school, K through 6th grade. If you need a ride, 256-845-2746. Good morning, Swap Shop. You're on the air.
1: Yes, good morning. I'm experiencing, I'm looking to set with someone, the elderly, or, you know, or run errands for them or whatever they need me to do. And I have references also, and they can reach me at 256-630-3954.
0: 630-3954.
1: Yes, sir. You have a good day.
0: Thank you very much. Bye-bye.
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0: 9:58 on Swap Shop this morning on WZOB. 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I hope I pronounced that right. Anyway, judging has costumes and stuff. Judging costume at 6:30, karaoke sign up at 7. Got cash prizes to give away for the karaoke and the costumes. And it'll be Whitley's Tax Service presents Totally 80s Friday, July 31st, beginning at 6 p.m. in Henniger. Let's see. Got a special day for special people coming up this week, June the 7th on Sunday from 1 until 4 p.m. This will be at the SMCC Arena, 844 McVille Road in Boaz, Alabama. They have mule, horse, drawn wagon rides available for a special person. Each special person will receive a cowboy hat, bandana, T-shirt, and SMCC chuck wagon will be serving hot dogs and chips and desserts for lunch, homemade ice cream, and also serve a snack. So everyone's welcome to attend to come out June the 7th for the special people, presented by the Sand Mountain Cowboy Church. So right now it's 10 o'clock. 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I'll be back right after this.
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0: And as I said, this is WZOB, Fort Payne, Alabama, service of Central Broadcasting. 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Good morning, Swamp Shop. You're on the air.
1: What do you say, Brother Steele?
0: Hey, bud. Wide open here today. How's it going?
1: Hey, doing good, buddy. Hey. I still got them five real good cars for sale. The size of them is 315. 70R17s. They are Goodyear Territories, and they stand about 33 inches tall. They are a mud and snow tire, but they ride excellent on the road. They ain't even half wore out. They're in real good shape. The number to call is also, I'm looking for 4 Rhode Island Red Hens or 4 Red Hens.
0: Okay.
1: The number to call is 256-605-2999.
0: 256-605-2999.
1: Yes, sir.
0: That's right. All right. Well, thank you
1: much,
0: bud.
1: I appreciate it, buddy.
0: Appreciate it. Talk to you later.
1: Yeah, y'all have a good one.
0: We will. We are. I got Miles in my lap right now watching everything.
1: Oh, he's helping you out there.
0: Yeah, he's here with me probably today and tomorrow for sure.
1: Oh, all good. Well, y'all have a good one, buddy.
0: All right, you too. Take care.
1: Yeah, thank you, buddy.
0: Thank you. Bye-bye.
1: Bye-bye.
0: All right, 5 minutes after the hour, 10 o'clock. Be back with more Swap Shop right after this.
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0: right, 7 minutes after the hour of 10 o'clock on Swap Shop this morning. I got 7 or 8 more minutes of Swap Shop on WZOB. 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Let's see. Hey, Paul's got a bunch of stuff for sale. He got some chains and some tools and some tires for a trailer. We got some steel rod and reels and some other types of rod and reel and fishing gear. CB radios, crossbow, life jackets, tackle boxes, tools, air compressor. Let's see, he's got pumps that go on boats, lights that go on boats. Let's see here. I got a plastic toolbox for a Ranger and a Millard welding for sale, welding machine for sale, airplane kits, model airplane kits, and, of course, a bubblegum machine. That's right. He also has a 10-person tent that he has for sale. Give him a call, 256-687-0451. Want some work in the chicken house industry? Said they've done just about it all. So they've had 30 years experience working in chicken houses and many different types of chicken houses. Also sit with the elderly. Clean houses can give references, 256-997-7705. Good morning, Swap Shop. You're on the air.
1: Yeah, I need you to get my number if you can. Back about a week ago.
0: Oh, if it's a week ago, I don't know if I can or not, but go ahead.
1: Do what now?
0: If it was a week ago, I don't know if I can or not, but I'll try. What you need?
1: Okay. It's up on Cleveland Road at Push Lawnmower, 22-8 for sale.
0: No, I do not have anything that far back. I really don't.
1: All right.
0: Okay. Tabor Road.
1: I waited around to it. Okay, well, thank you. I still got that GMC truck I'd sell. It's a 1988 CL. I think it's got a blowhead again.
0: Okay.
1: All right. 256. Give my number, sure.
0: 256-605-4855.
1: That's 48.
0: Oh, 458. No, 4588. Yeah, 4588.
1: Yeah, that's right.
0: All right, I've got it.
1: Thank you.
0: Hey, thank you. Bye-bye. All right, he was looking for that 26-inch mower that was up on Tabor Road. If you happen to have the one that sold it, give this guy a call, 256-605-4588. It's 4588 is the number to call. Got a break and be back. This will be the final commercial break on Swap Shop this morning on WZOB.
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Well, that's going to wrap it up on Swap Shop this morning. Enjoy being with you. I'll be back first thing tomorrow morning with another edition of Swap Shop on WZOB for Thursday morning. Until then, y'all take care. Take care of each other. God loves you, so do I. Gary Maddox at 11 o'clock with some great country music right here on WZOB. See y'all guys tomorrow. Bye-bye, y'all.

All right, we got us a winner here, and Ricky Stevens, he called in right here on WZOB, and he's the winner right now. 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
0: Your WZOB weather forecast for tonight is going to be mainly sunny, less humid, highs around 80 tonight, clear skies, lows around 55. Tomorrow, sunny skies, highs around 83, and a few clouds from time to time. For tomorrow night, lows around 56. That is your 100.9 FM and 1250 AM WZOB area weather forecast. 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

Parker McCollum finally got a handle on you. It's 11:02. Hump day is here. I get this frog out of my throat. Ella Langley, Warmth for the Wind. Gary Maddox on WZO.

0: It's now 15 minutes after the hour of 11 o'clock right here on WZOB. Got more music for you all day long right here on your number one country, WZOB, your favorite country every day.
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0: Your WZOB weather forecast for tonight is going to be mainly sunny, less humid, highs around 80 tonight, clear skies, lows around 55. Tomorrow, sunny skies, highs around 83 and a few clouds from time to time. For tomorrow night, lows around 56. That is your 100.9 FM and 1250 AM WZOB area weather forecast. I'm Tim Dobson.

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We're making a few technical adjustments before we get back on the air, so just try and bear with us. We should be back very shortly. Okay. It's 11:18.

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1: I'm Ron DeMoss with sports on the Alabama Radio Network. Let's start with college football. Auburn strengthened its 2027 recruiting class, landing commitments from in-state four-star linebacker Isaac McNeil and three-star corner Aiden Wiggins. Alabama basketball guard Aiden Holloway entered a second chance program that could lead to the dismissal of felony charges. Holloway was arrested and later indicted on felony drug charges after authorities found approximately 2.1 pounds of marijuana in his apartment during a March search, exposing him to a potential sentence of up to 10 years in prison. Holloway will not have a conviction on his record if he completes 50 hours of community service, passes random drug and alcohol screenings, opening a path for the Crimson Tide star to return to college basketball. Alabama baseball continues the NCAA tournament this weekend. Crimson Tide hosts St. John's in the Super Regionals starting Saturday. The winner of the best of three series will advance to Omaha for the College World Series. Auburn hopes to stay red hot. Tigers have won four in a row entering the Super Regionals. Auburn will host Ole Miss for the best of three series that starts on Friday. Troy is one of 16 teams left in the NCAA baseball tournament. Trojans will be looking to advance to the College World Series this weekend. Troy is hosting Little Rock for a best of three series that begins on Friday. Minor League Baseball, the Birmingham Barons with a four-run third hold off the Knoxville Smokies 7-6 in their series opener in Tennessee. Barons improved to 20-31 on the season. Meanwhile, the Montgomery Biscuits Road Series opener against the Biloxi Shuckers was postponed Tuesday due to rain. The game will be made up as part of a doubleheader on Thursday while the series gets underway tonight. This is the Alabama

0: Kenny Chesney out last night. Wonder what time he got in, or did he already mention it in the song? I don't know. M34, Gary Maddox here, WZOB, Montgomery Gentry.
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0: and the Snake will be here on the show this Thursday, 11 to 1. We're going to talk a little Red Devil tradition that Paul has built upon and really kind of has carved out his own legacy there. And so excited to have him on the show. Talk a little bit of county football this week.
1: Yeah, it's early June. It's about time we start talking football again.
0: <That's right. laughs> So we hope you guys will join us this Thursday, Lunch with Brian and Steve on WZOB.
2: I'm going to get this totem pole for us. Look at this. Yeah, look at this. This is cool.
0: Are you still on the promo?
2: Yeah, this is cool.
0: It is good. That's very well done. Music, so that's Alabama, right? You got the railroad, which is tied into Boom Days. Got the emblem. What else?
2: What kind of flowers are those? Are those the state flower?
0: Is that a camellia? Is that a camellia?
3: I don't know.
2: A hydrangea?
3: I want to know, where's the football?
0: You would want to know where the football. There isn't a football.
3: Flag, a fire flag.
0: You ain't going to put a football right there. There's enough space.
3: I got to take chainsaws off. There'll be a football for too long.
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Beaten songs, a lot of those out there. We play them. 7:44, Gary Maddox here. Later today, I will give you the opportunity to win tickets or get in the drawing for tickets for Lake Winnie on Friday. Luke Combs and The Kind of Love We Make.

Luke Combs, The Kind of Love We Make on WZOB, Mount Carmel Baptist Church. June the 15th through the 18th, 6 to 8 p.m., is going to have the Shepherd's Call, Valley of the Shadow. And it's ages K through 6th grade. That's where it's going to be.

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0: Your WZOB weather forecast for tonight is going to be mainly sunny, less humid, highs around 80 tonight, clear skies, lows around 55. Tomorrow, sunny skies, highs around 83, and a few clouds from time to time. For tomorrow night, lows around 56. That is your 100.9 FM and 1250 AM WZOB area weather forecast. 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

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Hope you're having a good hump day. 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
1: I'm Chris Foster. President Trump says Iran's badly injured supreme leader is involved in peace talks.
2: He is giving approval. I'd like to meet everybody. I'd like to meet him. We probably will meet at some point, depending on how it all works out.
1: The president on the New York Post Pod Force One podcast. One person's killed, dozens injured in an Iranian drone attack on Kuwait's main airport. Republican Steve Hilton leads the California governor's race with about 60% of the votes counted.
3: Everyone can see we're going in the wrong direction. We can offer Californians a new direction.
1: Democrats Javier Becerra and Tom Steyer are in second and third at this point. The top two advance to the general election. Los Angeles Mayor Karen Bass survives her primary.
4: Over these last 3.5 years, we have laid a foundation, and we're going to build on that foundation.
1: She'll face Republican Spencer Pratt or another Democrat, Mitch Romney. 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

Dirk's Family American Girl, WZOB 1206. Gary Maddox here. Gonna give you a chance this hour to get your name in the drawing for those Lake Winnipesaukee tickets coming up later.

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0: We are the country, number one country, WZOB. Sunny for the afternoon, high of 78. Tonight, clear, overnight low 55. For tomorrow, sunny, high of 80. On Friday, sunny with a high of 82.

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1: With another ARN News update, I'm Leah Brandon. It's another victory for Alabama at the Supreme Court. The congressional map drawn by the state legislature and not by the courts is the one that will be used in the upcoming midterm election. The high court overruling that three-judge panel again, which tried to force two racially gerrymandered districts into the state in order to elect another Democrat to Congress. The 2023 maps will be used in the upcoming August 11th special primary election for congressional districts 1, 2, 6, and 7. Senator Barry Moore reacting to the decision, saying the Supreme Court made the right ruling. He says this is a step in the right direction for Alabamians who want to see a congressional map that represents their values. Governor Kay Ivey says the decision is a win for the people of Alabama and our elections. I'm Leah Brandon, and you're up to date around the world, around your state. This is the Alabama Radio Network.
2: This is the Minute with Cole DeMarco, your quick look at Alabama politics. With June comes the summer months, which usually means vacation for most folks. But this is still election season in Alabama, with candidates are still on the campaign trail, crisscrossing the state looking for votes. The party primaries in Alabama are set for June the 16th, and there's a lot on the line at the polls. The GOP has some very important contests that will be on the ballot. Of course, the one that is getting a lot of attention is the race for the United States Senate. When Senator Tommy Tuberville announced he was running for governor, a slew of candidates stepped up to fight for the right to represent Alabama in Washington, D.C. The race is now down to Congressman Barry Moore and former Navy SEAL Jared Hudson. And there will be hundreds of thousands of dollars spent the next 4 weeks slugging it out between these two to take the Republican nomination. So gear up for a real battle for what will likely be Alabama's next United States Senator. This has been A Minute with Cole DeMarco.

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1: All right, time to get your name in the drawing for the Lake Winnie ticket drawing. Tickets, plural, drawing this Friday. I think I'm going to take the first caller gets in the drawing. Caller number one.

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1: With another ARN News update, I'm Leah Brandon. It's another victory for Alabama at the Supreme Court. The congressional map drawn by the state legislature and not by the courts is the one that will be used in the upcoming midterm election. The high court overruling that three-judge panel again, which tried to force two racially gerrymandered districts into the state in order to elect another Democrat to Congress. The 2023 maps will be used in the upcoming August 11th special primary election for congressional districts 1, 2, 6, and 7. Senator Barry Moore reacting to the decision, saying the Supreme Court made the right ruling. He says this is a step in the right direction for Alabamians who want to see a congressional map that represents their values. Governor Kay Ivey says the decision is a win for the people of Alabama and our elections. I'm Leah Brandon, and you're up to date around the world, around your state. This is the Alabama Radio Network.
2: This is a minute with Cole DeMarco, your quick look at Alabama politics. With June comes the summer months, which usually means vacation for most folks. But this is still election season in Alabama. The candidates are still on the campaign trail, crisscrossing the state looking for votes. The party primaries in Alabama are set for June the 16th, and there's a lot on the line at the polls. The GOP has some very important contests that will be on the ballot. Of course, the one that is getting a lot of attention is the race for the United States Senate. When Senator Tommy Tuberville announced he was running for governor, a slew of candidates stepped up to fight for the right to represent Alabama in Washington, D.C. The race is now down to Congressman Barry Moore and former Navy SEAL Jared Hudson. And there will be hundreds of thousands of dollars spent the next 4 weeks slugging it out between these two to take the Republican nomination. So gear up for a real battle, or what will likely be Alabama's next United States Senator. This has been A Minute with Cole DeMarco.

0: Lunch with Brian and Steve. We hope that you'll join us this Thursday, 11 to 1 on WZOB for our show, Lunch with Brian and Steve. Don't have any idea what I'm talking about because we don't have a guest. We're in general.
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girl and another one and another one and so on and so forth. Congratulations to Stacy Brown. Got her name in the drawing for the Lake Winnie concert. Tennille.

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0: 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Number one country, WZOB. Sunny for the afternoon, high of 78. Tonight, clear, overnight low 55. For tomorrow, sunny, high of 80. On Friday, sunny with a high of 82.

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2: I'm Therese Crowley. President Trump says he's getting along rather well with the new Ayatollah, disfigured in U.S. strikes on Iran, joining on peace talks, telling the New York Post Pod Force One.
3: Would you like to meet him or meet any of the Iranians in person?
4: I've never thought of it, actually. It's a very good question. I'll think of it. Yeah, I'd like to meet him. I'd like to meet everybody. I'd like to meet him. I think we probably will meet at some point, depending on how it all works out.
2: President Trump's pick for Iowa Governor Randy Feenstra edged out in the GOP primary by Zach Lahn, who aligned with the MAHA movement. California primary voters make a strong show for GOP candidate Steve Hilton, leading Democrat Javier Becerra for governor, and Republican Spencer Pratt running number two to Mayor Karen Bass.
5: Ready, you know, because I literally could not be more excited.
2: And the FBI shot a suspect dead at the Chase Bank building in Bakersfield, California, hostages unharmed. 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

WZOB 107 in the afternoon on a Wednesday, hump day. Gary Maddox is here in this weather neat. Brantley Gilbert, I want you back. You said you were. Really?

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0: We are the country. Number one country WZOB. Sunny for the afternoon, high of 78. Tonight, clear. Overnight, low 55. For tomorrow, sunny, high of 80. On Friday, sunny with a high of 82.

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Happy Wednesday. Gary Maddox here. 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
1: I'm Scott Davidson with sports on the Alabama Radio Network. Alabama basketball guard Aiden Holloway is entering a diversion program to get his felony drug charges wiped off the books. He'll perform community service, pay a fine, and pass drug tests while in the program. Holloway expects to be cleared in September, hoping to rejoin the basketball team soon after. Auburn football continues to rack up commits for their 27 recruiting class. Four-star linebacker Isaac McNeil of Mobile pledged to the Tigers Tuesday over Bama, Georgia, Florida, and LSU. The Vigor High School standout is Alabama's second-ranked player. Auburn also got a commitment from three-star cornerback Aiden Wiggins. Auburn's Jackson Coivon is just the fourth two-time winner of the Brent Haskins Award, College Golf's Heisman Trophy. He and the Tigers will face UCLA today in the NCAA match play final. Winner claims a national championship. And on the diamond tonight, Birmingham goes for three straight wins in Knoxville. Rocket City hosts Columbus. Montgomery continues their set in Biloxi. With sports, I'm Scott Davidson. 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

praying in a deer stand. Luke Bryan, WZOB, Gary Maddox, afternoon thing. Morgan Wallen, 9.

0: Good afternoon. You're with number one country, WZOB. 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
0: 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Sunny for the afternoon, high of 78. Tonight, clear, overnight low 55. For tomorrow, sunny, high of 80. On Friday, sunny with a high of 82.

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Gary Maddox here. Going to give you a chance to get in a drawing for the Lake Winnie tickets on Friday. Chase McDaniel.

Here tonight, Brett Young, WZOB. 211, Gary Maddox in the afternoon. 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
5: 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Don't drink and drive. And please don't litter. It will help you and others along the way. 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We want you to stay with us as long as you can and enjoy the area that we call home. We say it like this: stay all night, stay a little longer. Dance all night, dance a little longer. Pull off your coat and throw it in the corner. Don't see why, you just don't stay a little longer. Y'all come to see us. God bless you, and may God bless America.
0: We are the country, number one country, WZOB. Sunny for the afternoon, high of 78. Tonight, clear, overnight low 55. For tomorrow, sunny, high of 80. On Friday, sunny with a high of 82.

All right. Time to get yourself in the drawing for Lake Winnie tickets, and I think this time I am going to take caller number 6. Caller number 6 gets in the Lake Winnie drawing coming up Friday.

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1: I'm Scott Davidson with sports on the Alabama Radio Network. Alabama basketball guard Aiden Holloway is entering a diversion program to get his felony drug charges wiped off the books. He'll perform community service, pay a fine, and pass drug tests while in the program. Holloway expects to be cleared in September, hoping to rejoin the basketball team soon after. Auburn football continues to rack up commits for their 27 recruiting class. Four-star linebacker Isaac McNeil of Mobile pledged to the Tigers Tuesday over Bama, Georgia, Florida, and LSU. The Vigor High School standout is Alabama's second-ranked player. Auburn also got a commitment from three-star cornerback Aiden Wiggins. Auburn's Jackson Coivon is just the fourth two-time winner of the Fred Haskins Award, college golf's Heisman Trophy. He and the Tigers will face UCLA today in the NCAA match play final. Winner claims a national championship. And on the diamond tonight, Birmingham goes for three straight wins in Knoxville. Rocket City hosts Columbus. Montgomery continues their set in Biloxi. With sports, I'm Scott Davidson. 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

0: Josh Turner, hometown girl on WZOB, and there's going to be a special day for special people this Sunday from 1 to 4. It's presented by the Sand Mountain Cowboy Church, mule, horse, drawn wagon rides available for every special person. Each special person will receive a cowboy hat, bandana, and t-shirt. SMCC Chuck Wagon will be serving hot dogs with chips and dessert for lunch. Homemade ice cream will be also, or will also be served as a snack. Sounds great. This Sunday, June 7th, 1 to 4 p.m., and that's going to be at the SMCC Arena, which is at 844 McVille Road in Boaz, Alabama.
1: Got a girl from the south side, got brazen hair. First time I seen a woman.

0: 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Let's go.
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1: We are the country, number one country, WZOB. Sunny for the afternoon, high of 78. Tonight, clear, overnight low 55. For tomorrow, sunny, high of 80. On Friday, sunny with a high of 82.

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1: News. I'm Tom Graham. Violence once again escalating between the U.S. and Iran. The two sides exchanging strikes overnight. Kuwait briefly shutting down its main airport after Iranian drone heavily damaged it.
2: Now, according to Kuwaiti officials, at least one person was killed and 63 others were injured. Damage from that barrage of drones and missiles forced officials to close down one of the airport's terminals, but have since reopened it.
1: Fox's Jeff Paul, Homeland Security Secretary Mark Wayne Mullen, going before a House panel today. Several Democrats demanding changes for the dismantling of ICE.
3: The cruelty runs to the top of DHS, weaponizing the immigration system for your president and this administration racist grievances.
1: New Jersey Congresswoman LaMonica McGyver has been critical of an immigration detention facility in Newark. It's been the site of recent violent anti-ICE protests. 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
0: More of the best country on the way on number one country WZOB. Sunny for the afternoon tonight, clear, up at a low 55. Tomorrow, sunny, high of 80. For Friday, continued sunny with a high of 82.

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1: With another ARN News update, I'm Jim Faraday. Show no sign of a missing Alabama college student in Japan. Weston Higginbotham disappeared during a family trip. His mother, Nancy, says family members are on the ground chasing down leads.
2: I get leads all the time. It's so overwhelming, the amount of leads I have gotten, and some I've chased, and it's been 8 hours of chasing just to be crushed to see the CCTV video, and the kid looks like Weston, but it's not freaking Weston.
1: Reaction to the Supreme Court ruling upholding Alabama's congressional map breaking down along party lines. Democratic candidate for Governor Doug Jones condemned the high court, saying, quote, Alabama has rejoined the Confederacy. But Republicans are cheering the ruling. Congressman and Senate candidate Barry Moore calls it a step in the right direction for Alabamians who want to see a congressional map that represents their values. I'm Jim Faraday. And you're up to date around your world, around your state. This is the Alabama Radio Network.
3: This is Nnamdi Asamoah. I play football for the Philadelphia Eagles, but what I do off the field with United Way might be more important. 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

0: Breathing. Classic Country WZOB, where we got all of your country music favorites playing for you. 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
1: Ryan North got here with lunch with Brian and Steve, and we're down here at the totem pole that Holly calls it. Steve Baumgartner.
2: It's a fireplace.
1: So anyway, we're down here promoting the show for tomorrow, which has nothing to do with the show for tomorrow, but we thought we'd tie it in anyway.
3: Actually, it's Thursday.
1: Yes, today's Tuesday. Never mind. So we're just screwing this whole promo up. Yeah. Anyway, lunch with Brian and Steve this Thursday, 11-1 WZOB, is going to be who?
3: Coach Paul Benefield.
1: Yeah.
3: And the Snake.
1: The Snake, yes. Five Red Devils and the Snake will be here on the show this Thursday, 11-1. We're going to talk a little Red Devil tradition that Paul has built upon and really kind of has carved out his own legacy there. And so excited to have him on the show. Talk a little bit of county football this week.
3: Yeah, it's early June. It's about time we start talking football again.
1: That's right. So we hope you guys will join us this Thursday, Lunch with Brian and Steve on WZOB.
2: I'm going to get this totem pole for us. Look at this. Yeah, look at this. This is cool.
1: Are you still on the promo?
2: Yeah, this is cool.
1: It is good. That's very well done. Music, so that's Alabama, right? You got the railroad, which is tied into Boom Days. Got the emblem. What else?
2: What kind of flowers are those? Are those the state flower?
1: Is that a
3: camellia?
1: Is that a camellia?
3: I don't know.
2: A hydrangea?
3: I want another one. Where's the football?
1: We want to know where the football. There isn't a football.
3: Flag, a fire flag.
1: You could put a football right there. There's enough space.
3: I got two chainsaws. I'll go be a football for too long.
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1: 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Lunch with Brian and Steve. We hope that you'll join us this Thursday, 11 to 1 on WZOB for our show, Lunch with Brian and Steve. 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
0: 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Sunny for the afternoon tonight, clear, up at a low 55. Tomorrow, sunny, high of 80. For Friday, continued sunny with a high of 82.

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1: News. I'm John Saucier. The United States and Iran launching new strikes, even as President Trump claims negotiations between the two are ongoing. Speaking during a hearing before the House Foreign Relations Committee, Secretary of State Mark Rubio blames Hezbollah for this ongoing fighting.
2: We are hopeful that we can create a paradigm in which Lebanon's government and Israel can work together to disarm Hezbollah and allow the people of Lebanon to reclaim its country. But it's complex.
1: California Republican gubernatorial candidate Steve Hilton advancing past the primary, expected to go up against Democratic candidate Javier Becerra in November. Hilton telling a news conference he came out on top despite spending far less than other candidates did.
3: It's an indication that when I'm elected governor, we are going to be frugal and careful with public money so we can cut the bloat in our government and reduce everybody's taxes.
1: America is listening to Fox News.
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0: 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Sunny for the afternoon tonight, clear of a day low 55. Tomorrow, sunny high of 80. For Friday, continued sunny with a high of 82.

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1: With another ARN News update, I'm Jim Faraday. The future of college sports, front and center at a Capitol Hill hearing today. Senators heard from retired Alabama coach Nick Saban. Speaking in support of a bill he called a framework, Coach Saban said it's crucial to have rules for things like the transfer portal and NIL.
2: Right now in college football, we have no rules. We have state laws. We have different in every state. We have litigation. The NCAA cannot enforce their own rules.
1: Plans are moving forward for special primary elections in four Alabama congressional districts following a Supreme Court ruling clearing the way for the state to use its 6-to-1 Republican map. Alabama's largest shopping mall is going up for sale. Hoover's River Chase Galleria was once the most popular tourist attraction in the state, but foot traffic has plunged in recent years amid concerns over public safety and other issues. I'm Jim Faraday. And you're up to date around your world, around your state. This is the Alabama Radio Network.
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0: 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Sunny for the afternoon tonight, clear of a day low 55. Tomorrow, sunny high of 80. For Friday, continued sunny with a high of 82.

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1: Fox News, I'm Tom Graham. President Trump once again insisting today a peace deal with Iran is not far off. Despite another escalation of violence, Tehran attacking several U.S. allies in the Middle East. Fox's Jennifer Griffin.
2: Iran launched dozens of missiles and drones at Kuwait, Bahrain, and U.S. bases and commercial ships near the Strait of Hormuz. Kuwait's military alone says Iran fired 13 ballistic missiles and 17 drones.
1: The Pentagon launching what it called self-defense strikes on Iranian island. Homeland Security Secretary Mark Wayne Mullen going before a House panel today. Democrats continue to criticize an immigration detention facility in Newark, New Jersey.
3: You know what's racist is the fact that every detainee in Delaney Hall is a person of color.
1: New Jersey Congresswoman LaMonica McGyver. Mullen accused Democrats of promoting violent protests at that facility. 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

0: 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It is now 517.
1: Ryan North got here with lunch with Brian and Steve, and we're down here at the totem pole that Holly calls it. Baumgartner.
2: I know
1: this
2: it's a fireplace.
1: So anyway, we're down here promoting the show for tomorrow, which has nothing to do with the show for tomorrow, but we thought we'd tie it in anyway.
2: Actually, it's Thursday.
1: Yes, today's Tuesday. Never mind. So we're just screwing this whole promo up. Yeah. Anyway, Lunch with Brian and Steve this Thursday, 11-1 WZOB, is going to be who?
2: Coach Paul Benefield.
1: Yeah.
2: And the Snake.
1: The Snake, yes. Five Red Devils and the Snake will be here on the show this Thursday, 11-1. We're going to talk a little Red Devil tradition that Paul has built upon and really kind of has carved out his own legacy there. And so excited to have him on the show. Talk a little bit of county football this week.
2: Yeah, it's early June. It's about time we start talking football again.
1: That's right. So we hope you guys will join us this Thursday, Lunch with Brian and Steve on WZOB.
3: I'm going to get this totem pole for us. Look at this. Yeah, look at this. This is cool.
1: Are you still on the promo?
3: Yeah, this is cool.
1: It is good. That's very well done. Music, so that's Alabama, right? We got the railroad, which is tied into Boone Days. Got the emblem. What else?
3: What kind of flowers are those? Are those the state flower?
1: Is that a camellia? Is that a camellia?
2: I don't know.
3: A hydrangea?
2: I want to know, where's the football?
1: We want to know where the football.
2: There isn't a football.
1: A fire flag.
2: You could have put a football right there.
1: There's enough space.
2: I got to take change, y'all. There'll be a football for too long.
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0: Number one country WZOB clear for tonight of a low 55. Tomorrow, sunny, high of 80. On Friday, continued sunny with a high of 82.

On the community calendar, Mount Carmel Baptist Church on June the 15th through the 18th has their Shepherd's Call, which is for ages K through 6th grade. 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It'll be from 6 until 8 p.m. The Simple Faith Gospel Group will be at the Bethany Baptist Church on Davistown Road in Section, Alabama on June the 19th at 6:30 p.m. Everyone is welcome to attend. The Living Waters Ministry presents Gospel Extravaganza, a fundraiser, a full day of faith, fun, and fellowship. 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The Mount Zion Baptist Church at 623 County Road 2 in Boaz, Alabama, presents the third annual Jimmy Wofford Gospel Singing on June the 5th at 7 p.m. Doors open at 6 p.m. The Mark Trammell Quartet will be performing, and then, of course, the Chosen Generation from Geraldine, Alabama, will be there. For more information, call 256-557-3913. A generous love offering will be taken. That'll be at the Mount Zion Baptist Church on June the 5th at 7 p.m. Whitley's Tax Service presents the Totally 80s Karaoke and Costume Party Friday, July 31st of 2026 at Lamont's Mexican Restaurant. Costume judging begin at 6:30 p.m. Karaoke sign-in up at 7 p.m. They'll have prizes both for best costume and best karaoke. That'll be Friday, July 31st at 6 p.m. in Henniger, Alabama. And that's your community calendar on WZOB.

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0: Number one country WZOB. Clear for tonight of a low 55. Tomorrow, sunny, high of 80. On Friday, continued sunny with a high of 82. 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
6: Fox News, I'm John Saucier. President Trump considering seizing Iran's uranium stockpile. He says negotiations with Iran do continue on a possible permanent peace deal. The president says only the United States and China really have the capability to retrieve that enriched uranium.
7: That stuff is buried underneath a mountain that virtually collapsed. It's very, very hard to get it. But nevertheless, I want to get it.
6: Well, the United States and Iran have launched new strikes even as the negotiations continue. Speaking during a hearing before the House Foreign Relations Committee, Secretary of State Marco Rubio, he blames Iran's proxy Hezbollah for some of this ongoing fighting.
8: We are hopeful that we can create a paradigm in which Lebanon's government and Israel can work together to disarm Hezbollah and allow the people of Lebanon to reclaim its country. But it's complex.
6: Kuwait actually had to temporarily shut down its main airport after Iranian drones reportedly killed a person and wounded others there. America's listening to Fox News.
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6: That's the sound of James adding long-lasting Gain scent boosters to his laundry this morning. Several hours later, James sniffs the irresistible scent of Gain on his shirt. Ah, Gain. Several hours later, James has even caught the attention of his mother-in-law, and she never gives him attention.
7: Ooh, you smell amazing, James.
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0: 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Clear for tonight of a low 55. Tomorrow, sunny, high of 80. On Friday, continued sunny with a high of 82.

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1: I know, got here with lunch with Brian and Steve, and we're down here at the totem pole that Holly calls it. Steve Baumgartner. Steve? Is that who it is?
2: I don't remember. Baumgartner.
3: That'd be a Baumgartner. I know this Gavin
1: place. It's a fireplace.
3: Yeah, it's a fireplace. So anyway, we're down here promoing the show for tomorrow, which has nothing to do with the show for tomorrow, but we thought we'd tie it in anyway.
4: Actually, it's Thursday.
3: Yes, today's Tuesday. Never mind. So we're just screwing this whole promo up. Yeah. Anyway, lunch with Brian and Steve this Thursday, 11-1 WZOB, is going to be who?
4: Coach Paul Benefield.
3: Yeah.
4: And the Snake.
3: The Snake, yes. Five Red Devils and the Snake will be here on the show this Thursday, 11-1. We're going to talk a little Red Devil tradition that Paul has built upon and really kind of has carved out his own legacy there. And so excited to have him on the show. Talk a little bit of county football this week.
4: Yeah, it's early June. It's about time we start talking football again.
3: <That's right. laughs> So we hope you guys will join us this Thursday, Lunch with Brian and Steve on WZOB.
2: I'm going to get this totem pole for us. Look at this. Yeah, look at this. This is cool.
3: Are you still on the promo?
2: Yeah, this is cool.
3: It is good. That's very well done. Music, so that's Alabama, right? We got the railroad, which is tied into Boom Days. Got the emblem. What else?
2: What kind of flowers are those? Are those the state flower?
3: Is that a camellia? Is that a camellia?
4: I don't know.
2: A hydrangea?
4: I want to know, where's the football?
3: We want to know where the football is. There isn't a football.
4: A fireplace.
3: You can put a football right there. There's enough space.
4: I got to change that. There'll be a football for too long.
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0: Number one country WZOB. Clear for tonight, up at a low 55. Tomorrow, sunny, high of 80. On Friday, continued sunny with a high of 82.

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1: News. I'm Tom Bergotti. The House votes to pass a war powers resolution aimed at stopping President Trump's military action in Iran.
2: On this vote, the yeas were 215 and the nays were 208. The concurrent resolution is adopted.
1: Four Republicans joined with Democrats to pass the resolution, which now heads to the Senate before it can go to the president's desk. Democrats know President Trump launched the conflict without congressional approval. President Trump is signaling progress in talks with Iran, even as the ceasefire shows signs of cracking.
3: Despite Iran launching a barrage of missiles and drones into Kuwait Wednesday, President Trump says the ceasefire is working.
4: We nipped it in the bud very quickly, as we do with the greatest military in the world.
3: The president described the Iranian strikes as a response to what U.S. military officials described as defensive strikes by the U.S. earlier this week.
1: That's Fox's Jared Halperin. 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